0: Tillbaka till musiken.
1: 1, 2, 3 o'clock, 4 o'clock, rock. 5, 6, 7 o'clock, 8 o'clock, rock. 9, 10, 11 o'clock, 12 o'clock.

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And sleep with me, come on, uh-huh. And sleep with me, shut up. And sleep with me, come on, why don't you sleep with me, shut up. And sleep with me, come on, uh-huh. And sleep with me, shut up.

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You never know when it's a go ring. But when it ring, just pick it up and receive. When you finish, put down the receiver and carry on. 'Cause the sun will always shine.